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The big dog is 99.5 WJLS. All you need to do is say so. Fresh country from Dan and Shay on the big dog.

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2: Metro News AccuWeather forecast calling for a cloudy sky, humid conditions, a chance of a couple of thunderstorms for the nighttime, going down to 67. Then for tomorrow, looks like we've got a mixture of clouds and sunshine with a couple of heavier thunder bangers coming around with a high of 78. Then for Wednesday, a little less humid, mixture of clouds and sunshine, a little cooler too, with a high of 73.

0: Winding down the final week of July. Where did this month go? I have no idea. You're on the Big Dog 99.5 WJLS. It's Mikey V After Dark. 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

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Mike Vincent working hard at Mikey P After Dark. For this, a Chevy Silverado. 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
3: Metro News AccuWeather forecast calling for a cloudy sky, humid conditions, a chance of a couple of thunderstorms for the nighttime, going down to 67. Then for tomorrow, looks like we've got a mixture of clouds and sunshine with a couple of heavier thunder bangers coming around with a high of 78. Then for Wednesday, a little less humid, mixture of clouds and sunshine, a little cooler too, with a high of 73.

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days. The summer stage of the Big Dog is 99.5 WJLS. 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
2: Your Metro News AccuWeather forecast calling for a cloudy sky, humid conditions, a chance of a couple of thunderstorms for the nighttime going down to 67. Then for tomorrow, looks like we've got a mixture of clouds and sunshine with a couple of heavier thunder bangers coming around with a high of 78. Then for Wednesday, a little less humid, mixture of clouds and sunshine, a little cooler too with a high of 73.

0: 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The Big Dog is 99.5 WJLS and Mikey V After Dark. 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

The station with Farley and Felicity weekday mornings. Felicity Lynn at work. Jeffrey Joe, the big dog ride home. Mike Vincent, that's me with Mikey V after dark and the best country music all doggone night long. Ella Langley, Morgan Wallen on your big dog.

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6: Metro News AccuWeather forecast calling for a cloudy sky, humid conditions, a chance of a couple of thunderstorms for the nighttime, going down to 67. Then for tomorrow, looks like we've got a mixture of clouds and sunshine with a couple of heavier thunder bangers coming around with a high of 78. Then for Wednesday, a little less humid, mixture of clouds and sunshine, a little cooler too, with a high of 73.

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Here comes Hardy, Eric Church, Tim McGraw, Morgan Wallen, MacArthur.

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Your Metro News AccuWeather forecast calling for a cloudy sky, humid conditions, a chance of a couple of thunderstorms for the nighttime, going down to 67. Then for tomorrow, looks like we've got a mixture of clouds and sunshine with a couple of heavier thunder bangers coming around with a high of 78. Then for Wednesday, a little less humid, mixture of clouds and sunshine, a little cooler too, with a high of 73.

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1: Your Metro News AccuWeather forecast calling for a cloudy sky, humid conditions, a chance of a couple of thunderstorms for the nighttime, going down to 67. Then for tomorrow, looks like we've got a mixture of clouds and sunshine with a couple of heavier thunder bangers coming around with a high of 78. Then for Wednesday, a little less humid, mixture of clouds and sunshine, a little cooler too, with a high of 73.

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Metro News AccuWeather forecast calling for a cloudy sky, humid conditions, a chance of a couple of thunderstorms for the nighttime, going down to 67. Then for tomorrow, looks like we've got a mixture of clouds and sunshine with a couple of heavier thunder bangers coming around with a high of 78. Then for Wednesday, a little less humid, mixture of clouds and sunshine, a little cooler too with a high of 73.

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1: your Metro News AccuWeather forecast calling for a cloudy sky, humid conditions, a chance of a couple of thunderstorms for the nighttime, going down to 67. Then for tomorrow, looks like we've got a mixture of clouds and sunshine with a couple of heavier thunder bangers coming around with a high of 78. Then for Wednesday, a little less humid, mixture of clouds and sunshine, a little cooler too with a high of 73.

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3: Clouds and sunshine today with a couple of showers and heavy thunderstorms. High around 77. Tonight, cloudy with a couple of showers. Low about 62. And tomorrow, mostly cloudy with a high around 73.
2: We've got cloudy skies in southern West Virginia. Beckley set at 69. Princeton and Bluefield, 67. And Lewisburg at 66.

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0: 6:33. Did you ever watch Shark Week as a kid?
1: Not really, no.
0: Oh, I always watched it.
1: We watched some of it like in school. It was something that we would watch if we had like biology class. And
0: oh, yeah, no,
1: like
0: I'm
1: that.
0: A nerd. I love like shark stuff.
1: I was never really into it. They scare me a little.
0: Well, it's Shark Week.
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0: Ooh, yes. First, some shabuzi and jelly roll. Amen.
1: Amen.
0: 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Good morning.

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1: Good morning.
0: 6:49. And we got some random facts for you.
1: We sure do. Did you know that blue whale calves can gain 200 pounds a day, every day, for most of the first year of their lives?
0: It's a person.
1: Yeah, this is while they're nursing. So for roughly 8 months, they gain 200 pounds a day.
0: Oh my gosh.
1: Can you imagine?
0: The eye of an ostrich is bigger than its brain.
1: Ooh.
0: An ostrich's eyes is about 2 inches in diameter, which is almost the size of a billiard ball. I'm starting to wonder if that's why our engineer keeps calling me an ostrich.
1: Could be.
0: Probably.
1: I have an interesting fact for you.
0: Okay.
1: Originally, Marge Simpson's hairstyle was designed that way because the creator, what's his last name?
0: Groening.
1: Matt Groening wanted to hide her rabbit ears. Now, it was meant to be revealed in the final episode of the series of why her hair was like that, but they ended up scrapping that idea long ago because they thought it would create too many inconsistencies.
0: Well, and plus, too, they're already signed on for, what, 40
1: seasons? 40
0: seasons,
1: I think, was what we read earlier.
0: Yeah.
1: Yeah, so her hairstyle is staying the same, but that's originally why it was created that way, was to hide her ears.
0: That's interesting.
1: I know.
0: I love The Simpsons.
1: It's good. It's funny.
0: And I don't know how they keep doing it.
1: I don't either.
0: I've heard the writers are struggling because they're like, oh, we've already done that.
1: They've done good work. How are they continuing?
0: And like South Park's like, Simpsons did it. They even did an episode called Simpsons Did It because they couldn't. They were like, can we think of an idea? Oh, Simpsons did it.
1: Simpsons did it. That's funny.
0: Oh, man.

0: On the way, we've got some more of your Hot Country favorites, as well as the Big Dog Birthday Club coming up. Big Dog Brain Strain. Right now, we got a news and information update right here on the Big Dog.
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2: A Somers County man is facing domestic violence charges after state police say he threw a coffee mug at a woman during an argument. The incident happened back on July 21st at a home on Ellison Ridge Road near Nimitz. According to a criminal complaint, Crystal Dawn Gill told investigators that Albacon Shamik Willis became aggressive during an argument and later threw a mug while she was sitting on the couch. The mug allegedly struck Gill in the forehead, causing a bleeding injury before hitting a wall and shattering. A witness reportedly heard the argument, the sound of breaking glass, and a comment allegedly made by Willis afterward. Willis left before police arrived. Warrants were requested, charging him with domestic battery and domestic assault. A Somers County woman is facing a felony charge following an alleged stabbing near Alderson. State police responded to a home on Clayton Judson Road shortly before 11 p.m. Thursday. According to a criminal complaint, Ralph Howerton told investigators he returned home from work when Caroline Huffman allegedly yelled at him, stabbed him, and ordered him to leave. Howerton reportedly escaped on a dirt bike and went to a neighbor's home for help. Huffman denied knowing about the stabbing and told investigators she had not seen Howerton since earlier that day. Troopers did not find the suspected weapon but reported discovering blood on a table near the front door. Huffman was arrested and charged with unlawful assault and wounding. She was taken to Southern Regional Jail pending arraignment. The Federal Mine Safety and Health Administration has released its final report on an April roof fall that killed a Raleigh County miner. 53-year-old Aaron Warks was working at Marfork Coal's Panther Eagle Mine when large rocks fell from the roof and struck him from behind. Warks was taken to Charleston Area Medical Center where he was pronounced dead. Investigators found the area where Warks was working was significantly wider and deeper than allowed under the mine's approved roof control plan, creating an unsupported section of roof. MSHA cited Marfork Coal for allowing miners to work beneath unsupported roof, failing to follow its roof control plan, and failing to identify the danger during an adequate on-shift examination. Representatives of the Greenbrier says a proposed $500 million financial deal is not simply a loan, but a joint venture that could change the resort's ownership and control structure. Court filings show the Justice family is negotiating with New York-based Kennedy Lewis Investment Management. The proposed transaction would place Greenbrier Resort assets into a newly created holding structure, with Kennedy Lewis receiving negotiated financial, governance, and control rights. The exact ownership percentages remain confidential. The deal is unfolding amid a federal lawsuit in which an Omni Hotels affiliate is seeking control of the resort after acquiring roughly $300 million of Greenbrier debt. The justices say the Kennedy Lewis transaction could pay creditors and provide money for resort improvements. Greenbrier attorneys have requested until at least August 7th to continue working on the agreement. The West Virginia Lottery is also reviewing the proposed restructuring because the Greenbrier operates a casino. If you see news happening, text NEWS to 35651 to submit a tip. That's your news update. I'm Fred Persinger II.
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3: Metro News AccuWeather, clouds and sunshine with a couple of showers and heavy thunderstorms today, high around 77. Tonight, cloudy with a couple of showers, a low around 62. And tomorrow, mostly cloudy with a high about 73.
4: Beckley, you got 70 degrees right now. Bluefield, Princeton 67 and Lewisburg 65 with Thomas Rhett on the

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1: I
0: 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Right now, no. For Lord Elena and Chase Matthew. I love this song.
1: It's so good.
0: All my exes. 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
1: Right on the dot.
0: Dang, I'm good.
1: Timed it good.
0: wait, let me mark that. And one. today is July 28th. It's National

0: You're not counting.
1: Not counting.
0: Not counting.
1: Because school will be back in and...
0: Yeah.
1: Oh, I don't go to school. I don't care.
0: Your kids go to school. Well, one of them does. Your wife's a teacher.
1: She despises it. I think that's why I do it.
0: Just to bother her.
1: A little poke at her. That you're going back to work.
0: You're not going back to school.
1: About 30 days, you're going back to work.
0: Oh, man.
1: Boo-hoo. Celebrity birthdays, go ahead.
0: Celebrity birthdays. Today is Elizabeth Berkley's birthday. You know her as Jessie on Saved by the Bell. Yeah. She's 54 today.
1: Wow.
0: Also, Lori Loughlin from Full House, Aunt Becky. She is 62 today.
1: I got a couple names. You're not going to recognize them, but you're going to recognize their work.
0: Okay.
1: Jim Davis, you might recognize that name. Maybe.
0: Sounds a little familiar.
1: He is the genius that created Garfield.
0: Oh, okay.
1: 81.
0: Yeah. Wow.
1: 81 years old. Wow. And this one, Peter Cullen, he's 85. Mm-hmm. He is the voice of Optimus Prime.
0: Oh, okay.
1: Autobots, roll out.
0: Yep. Mm-hmm. All right.
1: Wish I had that voice.
0: Right. Local celebrity birthdays today. Today is Madeline Roberts' birthday of Fairdale. So happy birthday, Madeline.
1: Nice. Michael Richmond of Daniels, happy birthday to you, buddy. Hey, if you got a birthday or anniversary, we want to celebrate with you.
0: We do.
1: Go to our website, wjls.com. Thank you.
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1: On your Tuesday.
0: 7:33.
1: Good morning.
0: It is time. I have it.
1: You have it. I have it too.
0: For Big Dog Brain Strain. If you can answer correctly, we'll give you some free Chick-fil-A. It's real simple. We'll give you the question. Be the first correct caller. You win.
1: Yes. That easy? Super easy.
0: All right. It's a little difficult.
1: It is.
0: We may have to give a hint. I don't want to give a hint first.
1: No, but we'll see.
0: We'll get some guesses, yeah. And then we'll start steering people in the right direction.
1: Right.
0: I'm going to say this, and then the first caller is going to get it.
1: Yeah.
0: That, it always
1: that happened
0: happens.
1: To us last time.
0: I'm like, this one's so hard.
1: So hard,
0: and then the first caller gets it.
1: Yeah.
0: I'm like, God.
1: What do we know?
0: I'm going to drink my coffee.
1: Mind our own business.
0: Go ahead.
1: All right. Today's question is, the average person does this at least once per day. What do they do?
0: They're already calling.
1: Already calling.
0: There's no way they know it. If they know it, I'm going to throw this chair.
1: I hope they know it. I want to see that.
0: The average person does this at least once per day. What do they do? 1-800-995-9557. First correct caller wins. Good

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0: It's Big Dog Brain Strain.
1: The average person does this at least once per day. What do they do?
0: Hello, Big Dog. What do you think it is?
2: Drive.
0: Oh, that's a good guess.
1: That is a really good guess.
0: Not the right one, though. Hello, Big Dog. What do you think it is?
3: Is it stop and get gas?
1: Oh.
0: Ooh, that's a good guess. My truck loves to drink gas, but not the right one.
3: My car does, too.
0: Stay thirsty.
1: The average person does this at least once per day. What do they do? Good morning, Big Dog. What do you think it is?
3: Take a shower.
0: Boy, I hope so.
1: Me too.
0: That's a great guess. Okay, let's give a hint. A salesperson would probably do this more
1: than average.
0: More than once a day. A salesperson. What do you think it is? 1-800-995-9557. Answer correctly and you can win Chick-fil-A with a Big Dog 99.5 WJLS.
1: Good morning.

0: Police say he threw a coffee mug at a woman during an argument. The incident happened back on July 21st at a home on Ellison Ridge Road near Nimitz. According to a criminal complaint, Crystal Dawn Gill told investigators that Albacon Shamik Willis became aggressive during an argument and later threw a mug while she was sitting on the couch. The mug allegedly struck Gill in the forehead, causing a bleeding injury before hitting a wall and shattering. A witness reportedly heard the argument, the sound of breaking glass, and a comment allegedly made by Willis afterward. Willis left before police arrived. Warrants were requested, charging him with domestic battery and domestic assault. A Summers County woman is facing a felony charge following an alleged stabbing near Alderson. State police responded to a home on Clayton Judson Road shortly before 11 p.m. Thursday. According to a criminal complaint, Ralph Howerton told investigators he returned home from work when Caroline Huffman allegedly yelled at him, stabbed him, and ordered him to leave. Howerton reportedly escaped on a dirt bike and went to a neighbor's home for help. Huffman denied knowing about the stabbing and told investigators she had not seen Howerton since earlier that day. Troopers did not find the suspected weapon but reported discovering blood on a table near the front door. Huffman was arrested and charged with unlawful assault and wounding. She was taken to Southern Regional Jail pending arraignment. The Federal Mine Safety and Health Administration has released its final report on an April roof fall that killed a Raleigh County miner. 53-year-old Aaron Warks was working at Marfork Coal's Panther Eagle Mine when large rocks fell from the roof and struck him from behind. Warks was taken to Charleston Area Medical Center where he was pronounced dead. Investigators found the area where Warks was working was significantly wider and deeper than allowed under the mine's approved roof control plan, creating an unsupported section of roof. MSHA cited Marfork Coal for allowing miners to work beneath unsupported roof, failing to follow its roof control plan, and failing to identify the danger during an adequate on-shift examination. Representatives of the Greenbrier says a proposed $500 million financial deal is not simply a loan, but a joint venture that could change the resort's ownership and control structure. Court filings show the Justice family is negotiating with New York-based Kennedy Lewis Investment Management. The proposed transaction would place Greenbrier Resort assets into a newly created holding structure, with Kennedy Lewis receiving negotiated financial, governance, and control rights. The exact ownership percentages remain confidential. The deal is unfolding amid a federal lawsuit in which an Omni Hotels affiliate is seeking control of the resort after acquiring roughly $300 million of Greenbrier debt. The justices say the Kennedy Lewis transaction could pay creditors and provide money for resort improvements. Greenbrier attorneys have requested until at least August 7th to continue working on the agreement. The West Virginia Lottery is also reviewing the proposed restructuring because the Greenbrier operates a casino. If you see news happening, text news at 35651 to submit a tip. That's your news update. I'm Fred Persinger II.
1: Hey, Fred, wait your turn. He's impatient.
2: Skipped line.
1: He's like, now. I forgot to hit the button. Totally my fault.
2: It's okay.
1: It's okay. Hey, let's do this. Big Dog Brain Strain.
2: The average person does this at least once a day. What do they do?
1: Hello, Big Dog. 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
1: Hello, Big Dog. 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
4: 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Probably.
1: Who are we talking to?
4: Christina Wagner.
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Is sniffing chocolate the secret to a better workout? We're going to talk about it more a little bit later after Farley makes his second cup of coffee. I've got Kenny Chesney with Carry On. It's on the Big Dog Morning Show. Good morning.

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0: say so. Got some lightning in the area.
1: We do. Wow.
0: I kind of like lightning. I don't know about you.
1: It's a little enjoyable, but it startles me sometimes.
0: It's funny, guys. We're sitting here and she'll just go, whoa.
1: Whoa.
0: I'm like, what?
1: Well, I'm the one facing
0: yes,
1: the window.
0: Yes, you're facing the windows. Yes. I'm facing you and a television that's turned off.
1: Yeah.
0: Hey, listen to this. We got a new workout hack for you that involves no kind of new supplement or fancy gear or anything. All you got to do is sniff some chocolate.
1: That's right. So, a new study found that men who hadn't eaten for at least 10 hours... Have you ever not eaten for 10 hours?
0: Every day. Well, when I sleep.
1: Oh. Anyway, if they hadn't eaten for about 10 hours, they were able to complete more leg extension reps when they smelled chocolate in between sets. So this study took 23 men and tested a couple different scents. They did dark chocolate, milk chocolate, and water.
0: Yay, water.
1: Now, the biggest boost came from dark chocolate, with guys completing about 18 more reps than they did smelling plain water.
0: Blue water.
1: Now, milk chocolate did help, adding about 9 reps, but double the effect with the dark chocolate. So, researchers found that even though rep counts increased, the men didn't say that the workout felt like it was any harder.

0: Hi, I'm Odeth Barrett Campbell, MD.
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6: Metro News AccuWeather, clouds and sunshine with a couple of showers and heavy thunderstorms today. High around 77. Tonight, cloudy with a couple of showers, a low of about 62. And tomorrow, mostly cloudy, a high around 73.
7: We got some rain here in Beckley. Looks like it's raining in Bluefield and Lewisburg as well. We're sitting at 70 in Beckley, 68 in Princeton and Bluefield, and 66 in Lewisburg with Scotty McCreary and Hootie and the Blowfish on the big.

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1: Yes.
0: Because it says she's smashing more than records. What, like cans or something?
1: Maybe.
0: We'll talk about it. Right now, some requested Brad Paisley.
1: Yes.
0: Here you go, Daryl. Celebrity. It's on the Big Dog Morning Show. It is 8:44.
1: Good morning.
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1: Good morning.
0: 8:50.
1: Yes.
0: Ella Langley, she is just crushing more than just records.
1: She sure is. This song, Choosin' Texas, just keeps on breaking the records.
0: Wow.
1: It's number one on the Billboard Hot 100 for its 15th week.
0: 1-5.
1: 1-5. And this passes Mariah Carey's We Belong Together and Whitney Houston's I Will Always Love You.
0: Wow.
1: I know. Among female artists, only Mariah Carey's Holiday.

0: Day classic, All I Want for Christmas Is You.
1: That'll start in about a month.
0: Yep. It's the only one that has spent more time at the top. But that's not the only chart that she's dominating right now.
1: Okay.
0: Choosing Texas is number one on streaming songs for its 16th week, and the Hot Country Songs for its 33rd week.
1: Wow.
0: So three number ones. Good job, Ella Langley.
1: Hey, congratulations, Ella Langley. Okay, Freddie, it's your turn. It's being brought to you by Seattle Tony Tires. It's a news and information update.
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3: A Somers County man is facing domestic violence charges after state police say he threw a coffee mug at a woman during an argument. The incident happened back on July 21st at a home on Ellison Ridge Road near Nimitz. According to a criminal complaint, Crystal Dawn Gill told investigators that Albacon Shamik Willis became aggressive during an argument and later threw a mug while she was sitting on the couch. The mug allegedly struck Gill in the forehead, causing a bleeding injury before hitting a wall and shattering. A witness reportedly heard the argument, the sound of breaking glass, and a comment allegedly made by Willis afterward. Willis left before police arrived. Warrants were requested, charging him with domestic battery and domestic assault. A Somers County woman is facing a felony charge following an alleged stabbing near Alderson. State police responded to a home on Clayton Judson Road shortly before 11 p.m. Thursday. According to a criminal complaint, Ralph Howerton told investigators he returned home from work when Caroline Huffman allegedly yelled at him, stabbed him, and ordered him to leave. Howerton reportedly escaped on a dirt bike and went to a neighbor's home for help. Huffman denied knowing about the stabbing and told investigators she had not seen Howerton since earlier that day. Troopers did not find the suspected weapon but reported discovering blood on a table near the front door. Huffman was arrested and charged with unlawful assault and wounding. She was taken to Southern Regional Jail pending arraignment. The Federal Mine Safety and Health Administration has released its final report on an April roof fall that killed a Raleigh County miner. 53-year-old Aaron Warks was working at Marfork Coal's Panther Eagle Mine when large rocks fell from the roof and struck him from behind. Warks was taken to Charleston Area Medical Center where he was pronounced dead. Investigators found the area where Warks was working was significantly wider and deeper than allowed under the mine's approved roof control plan, creating an unsupported section of roof. MSHA cited Marfork Coal for allowing miners to work beneath unsupported roof, failing to follow its roof control plan, and failing to identify the danger during an adequate on-shift examination. Representatives of the Greenbrier says a proposed $500 million financial deal is not simply a loan, but a joint venture that could change the resort's ownership and control structure. Court filings show the Justice family is negotiating with New York-based Kennedy Lewis Investment Management. The proposed transaction would place Greenbrier Resort assets into a newly created holding structure, with Kennedy Lewis receiving negotiated financial, governance, and control rights. The exact ownership percentages remain confidential. The deal is unfolding amid a federal lawsuit in which an Omni Hotels affiliate is seeking control of the resort after acquiring roughly $300 million of Greenbrier debt. The justices say the Kennedy Lewis transaction could pay creditors and provide money for resort improvements. Greenbrier attorneys have requested until at least August 7th to continue working on the agreement. The West Virginia Lottery is also reviewing the proposed restructuring because the Greenbrier operates a casino. If you see news happening, text news at 35651 to submit a tip. That's your news update. I'm Fred Persinger II.
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0: of showers and heavy thunderstorms today, high around 77. Tonight, clouds with a couple of showers, a low of about 62. And tomorrow, mostly cloudy, high of about 73.
1: Oh, look, the rain's banging up against the window.
0: Yes.
1: Great day to be a duck. Grab your umbrella if you're going out. That's what I'm telling you. Beckley and Bluefield, you're set at 69. Lewisburg, 67 with some Carrie Underwood right now in the big dog.

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1: Good morning.
0: We're going to check history. Lots of things happen on this day.
1: You're
0: actually
1: right.
0: In history that changed America.
1: Yes.
0: Talk about after Hardy. It's MacArthur. Big Dog Morning Show. Good morning.
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1: Love that song.
0: Absolutely. And we go and check history. Several movies come out.
1: Yes, several
0: today
1: movies.
0: As well. First, yes. Bailey Zimmerman, Chevy Silverado, Big Dog 99.5 WJLS.

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1: Good morning.
0: Of course, today is July 28th. Lots of things happen on this date. And checking history, 3 years ago today in 2023, Disney's release of their remake, The Haunted Mansion, which was the Winona Ryder, also Danny DeVito, Owen Wilson movie. I have not seen that one.
1: I haven't either, but it sounds so good.
0: I forgot about it. I can't picture this film. Totally going to look it up on Disney Plus later.
1: I think it's going to be great, though.
0: I bet it's on Disney Plus.
1: Probably.
0: I'm going to check it out. One of my favorite comedy movies of all time, no joke, 33 years ago today, 1993, Robin Hood, Men in Tights.
1: That's right.
0: Of course, that is the Mel Brooks genius movie. Hilarious.
1: Yes.
0: I say quotes from it all the time. And 48 years ago today, another comedy, 1978, classic Animal House was released, starring John Belushi.
1: Nice. Well, 83 years ago today, back in 1943, President Franklin Roosevelt announced the end of the coffee rationing. Yay!
0: Engineer Randy Curbway
1: can
0: survive today because there's no more coffee rationing.
1: 130 years ago today, in 1896, the city of Miami, Florida, was incorporated.
0: Awesome.
1: Yes. And 158 years ago today in 1868, the 14th Amendment in the U.S. Constitution guaranteeing due process of law was declared in effect.
0: There you go. Lots of things happening in history on this date. Metro News AccuWeather on the way. Got Luke Bryan for you. Also some Taylor Swift.
1: Ooh.
0: Lots more. The Big Dog Morning Show.
1: Good morning.
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5: Metro News AccuWeather. Clouds and sunshine with a couple of showers and heavy thunderstorms. High about 77 today. Tonight, cloudy with a couple of showers. A low around 62. And tomorrow, mostly cloudy. High of about 73.
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0: you were offered money or to flip a coin and get lots more money, what would you do? We'll talk about it after Taylor Swift. I knew it. I knew you. 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
1: Good morning. Riley Green,
0: Change My Mind.
1: Great
0: and
1: song.
0: Would you change your mind? Let's play this as a hypothetical thing.
1: Yes.
0: What if you were offered $50,000 right now?
1: Okay. So you have...
0: Flip a coin.
1: Uh-huh.
0: And if you're right, you win $1 million.
1: Wow.
0: What would you do? Now, you really got to think about this. What would you do?
1: My knee-jerk reaction was to flip the coin.
0: So I told you I would take the $50,000 because I need a new truck.
1: Yeah.
0: And if I need a new truck, $50,000 will pretty much buy my new truck.
1: Right.
0: So that changes my life right now.
1: Yes.
0: So then we used my phone.
1: We did.
0: And I said, all right, heads or tails.
1: Yes.
0: And she lost.
1: I lost twice.
0: And then she did it again and she lost again.
1: I lost again.
0: And then I did it and I lost. And I said, there's my point.
1: So I think you might have made me change my mind.
0: All right. Well, statistically, what do they say?
1: Okay. So someone conducted a poll and found that 65% of Americans would take the guaranteed
0: $50,000. Hey, I'm a part of the 65.
1: The majority say they would take the $50,000. 25% said they want to flip the coin for the $1 million and risk walking away with nothing. 10% of people aren't sure what they would do.
0: Oh, wives. Sorry.
1: Wow. I want to say I'm probably part of that 10%. I'm not sure.
0: I just say my wife is always not sure.
1: I'm not sure.
0: Where do you want to eat dinner?
1: I don't know. So for what it's worth, the region that had the most gamblers was out west.
0: Really?
1: Midwesterners were more likely to just take the quick $50,000. Also, men were a lot more likely to want to flip the coin than women.
0: Yeah, I value it. Like I said, it changed my life right now.
1: That's true. And you're not guaranteed anything if you flip the coin.
0: No.
1: So that's a risk.
0: Scares me.
1: Yeah.
0: So what would you do? Would you keep the 50,000 or are you going to flip it for a chance to get $1 million?
1: Hmm.
0: I mean, really think about that. I don't know.
1: Tough question.
0: Kenny Chesney on the way. Also some Jason Aldean for you. It's the Big Dog Morning Show.
1: Good morning.
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0: Dog 99.5 WJLS, Felicity and Lynn hanging out with some Lainey Wilson. That was Phone Keys Wallet. The checklist you run through before leaving the house, no matter what day it is. I like her list. Jesus Jones, Mama, My Phone Keys Wallet, and You. She's got it figured out. We've got some stuff figured out around here, too. Big Dog Days of Summer, your chance to win family four-pack of tickets to Soakie Mountain Water Park. Before summer is over, we've still got some great prizes up for grabs. So make sure you listen for those touchstones. Be caller number 9, and they can be all yours. It's being powered by Farmer Glenn and Campbell, PLLC, and the Big Dog.
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Metro News AccuWeather. Clouds and sunshine today with a couple of showers and heavy thunderstorms, high around 77. Tonight, cloudy with a couple of showers, a low of about 62. And tomorrow, mostly cloudy with a high around 73.

0: 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It's being powered by Farmer Klein and Campbell, PLLC. And this week, we've got family four packs of tickets to Soaky Mountain Water Park in Sevierville, Tennessee. Make sure you listen for those touch tones each day and our caller number 9 when you hear them. You're going to get that family four pack of tickets to Soaky Mountain Water Park. It is that easy. We've got the theme parks, water parks, live shows, and so much more. All with the big dog days of summer. They're being powered by Farmer Klein and Campbell, PLLC, and of course, the big dog, 99.5 WJLS.
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It's right here on the Big Dog.

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4: Metro News AccuWeather. Clouds and sunshine today with a couple of showers and heavy thunderstorms, high around 77. Tonight, cloudy with a couple of showers, a low of about 62. And tomorrow, mostly cloudy with a high around 73.

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Felicity Lynn with Lauren Elena and Chase Matthew. Loving this one. It's all my exes. It's on the Big Dog 99.5 WJLS and streaming online at WJLS.com.

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0: Big Dog 99.5 WJLS, Felicity and Lynn with some Bailey Zimmerman on your Tuesday. The Big Dog Days of Summer continue right now, and we've got family four packs of tickets to Soaky Mountain. So listen for those touchtones, be caller number 9, and you are going to get that family four pack of tickets to Soaky Mountain Water Park in Sevierville, Tennessee. We got the theme parks, water parks, live shows, and so much more. It's all being powered by Farmer Klein and Campbell, PLLC, and the Big Dog.
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0: Metro News AccuWeather. Clouds and sunshine today with a couple of showers and heavy thunderstorms, high around 77. Tonight, cloudy with a couple of showers, a low of about 62. And tomorrow, mostly cloudy with a high around 73.

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the Big Dog, 99.5 WJLS, Felicity and Lynn hanging out on the All Request Lunch Break with some George Burge and Luke Bryan. Here's Ride, Ride, Ride. It's on the Big Dog.

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That was some Lainey Wilson for you. Now I've got Morgan Wallen and Ella Langley teaming up on the All Request Lunch Break. It's I Can't Love You Anymore, and it's on the big dog.

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More requests are coming your way. I got some Florida Georgia lineup for Princeton here on The Big Dog.

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And now, John Morgan, Kid Myself. 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
1: Hey, it's Taylor Swift. 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I saw you
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5: Metro News Aggie Weather. Clouds and sunshine today with a couple of showers and heavy thunderstorms, high around 77. Tonight, cloudy with a couple of showers, a low of about 62. And tomorrow, mostly cloudy with a high around 73.

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Loving this new one from Dan and Jay. 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

devil went down to Georgia. He was looking for a soul to steal. He was in a bind because he was way behind and he was willing to make a deal. When he came across this young man sawing on a fiddle and playing it hot, and the devil jumped up on a hickory stump and said, "Boy, let me tell you what. I guess you didn't know it, but I'm a fiddle player too. And if you'd care to take a dare, I'll make a bet with you. Now you play pretty good fiddle, boy, but give the devil his due. I bet a fiddle of gold against your soul because I think I'm better than you." 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You're gonna regret

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Johnny said, "Devil, just come on back if you ever want to try again. 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He played, "Found the mountain, run, boys, run. 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

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Be caller number 9. And you're going to get your hands on a family 4-pack of tickets to Soaky Mountain Water Park. It's in beautiful Sevierville, Tennessee. And they can be yours if you're listening for those touch tones and our caller number 9. It's brought to you by Farmer Klein & Campbell, PLLC, and the Big Dog.

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5: Metro News Aggie Weather. Clouds and sunshine today with a couple of showers and heavy thunderstorms, high around 77. Tonight, cloudy with a couple of showers, a low of about 62. And tomorrow, mostly cloudy with a high around 73.

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0: 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So you're turning the McDouble into a Big Mac. 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
1: Weather. Clouds and sunshine today with a couple of showers and heavy thunderstorms, high around 77. Tonight, cloudy with a couple of showers, a low of about 62. And tomorrow, mostly cloudy with a high around 73.

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As Jeffrey Joe checking in, good afternoon, home stretch toward the end of a workday Tuesday or whatever it is you're getting done. Here's Hardy and Company on the

Kathy Mattea and Jeffrey Joe with Back to That Country on your radio. 214, the Big Dog Days of Summer radio stations. Farmer Klein and Campbell powering it up. Right now, Bailey Zimmerman, Chevy Silverado for Crab Orchard on the Big Dog. Wow.

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0: 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Doggone his heart. It's Corey Kent and Jeffrey Joe with you. Good afternoon. 2:21 here. Tuesday. Thanks for listening. More rain in the forecast. We'll get into that here in just a bit with Big Dog Metro News AccuWeather and your station for the Big Dog Days of Summer, powered by Farmer Klein and Campbell, PLLC. More chances to win all this week. Family four packs to Soakey Mountain Water Park. Soakey in the Smokies, the ultimate summertime destination, or one of many ultimate summertime destinations. Just as I continue to listen out all this week for the Big Dog Touch Tones, when you hear them, be the ninth caller, and you win a family four-pack of passes to Soakey Mountain Water Park in Tennessee. Now, as far as the Touch Tones go, you'll definitely know it when you hear it. So good luck to you, and more high country coming up on the radio, getting you through this Tuesday. A little something from Toby Keith. Also, country music newbie Stella Lefty. A song about Boston and being nice to me. And Ella Langley, of course. We got her coming up later this hour. It's coming up on the Big Dog, 99.5 WJLS and WJLS.com.
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1: Metro News AccuWeather, severe thunderstorm watch is in effect until 8 o'clock tonight for much of the Big Dog listening area of southern West Virginia. Showers and thunderstorms, additional heavy rainfall, and some of those storms could be severe, and then will dry out late tonight, remain cloudy, and overnight lows will be 62. Wednesday, mostly cloudy, high 74. Thursday, sunshine, high 76. Right now, 75 at the Big Dog.

0: Big Dog, 99.5 WJLS, WJLS.com. Ella Langley there for you with Jeffrey Joe. A good afternoon, 2:36. Let's get through this Tuesday afternoon. Just nasty old weather all over southern West Virginia today. There is a tornado warning as we speak in Monroe County. There in the area of Meadow Bluff, 7 miles north of Alderson. And radar has indicated rotation. With a tornado and quarter-size hail and flying debris, possibly dangerous to those caught without shelter in mobile homes, possible damage to those as well. So be advised there in Monroe County. A tornado warning there posted in that area. And just to use some caution out and about traveling with severe thunderstorm watches posted around southern West Virginia here for the afternoon. And we have more information about severe thunderstorm watches and warnings through 8 o'clock tonight. And we'll keep you up to date throughout the afternoon right here, 99.5 WJLS. Some more hot country coming up. Sam Hunt, Luke Bryan, Jason Aldean a little bit later on right here on the Big.
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1: 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Once again, an update for you with the tornado warning in not only Monroe County, but also Greenbrier and Summers counties included in that tornado warning area. Locations impacted include not only the Meadow Bluff area north of Alderson, but also Lewisburg, White Sulphur Springs, Ronsford, and Alderson itself, as well as Union, Asbury, and Pickaway. So, tornado rotation has been detected, and quarter-size hail has going on with that. So be advised there once again in Summers, Greenbrier, and in Monroe counties. And those areas impacted including Lewisburg, White Sulphur Springs, Ronsford, Alderson, Union, Asbury, and Pickaway. So that is in effect currently. So use caution and be advised as we keep you up to date right here with severe thunderstorm watches and warnings posted till 8 tonight for much of the Big Dog listening area of southern West Virginia.
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4: Metro News AccuWeather, severe thunderstorm watches and warnings are posted until 8 o'clock tonight for much of the Big Dog listening area of southern West Virginia. Showers and thunderstorms and heavy rainfall and high wind gusts with storms severe in some areas. Then we'll dry out late tonight, remain cloudy, and see overnight lows around 62. We currently have a tornado warning in effect for areas of Monroe, Summers, and Greenbrier County. Areas impacted include Lewisburg, White Sulphur Springs, Ronsford, Alderson, Union, Asbury, and Pickaway. That tornado warning is in effect until 3 o'clock. Just a few more minutes on that. So be advised there. Currently, it's 73 now to Big Dog.

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More chances to win all this week coming up. Soaking Mountain Water Park family four packs up for grabs. So, yeah, keep it where you got it for more chances to win all this week right here. It's Jeffrey Joe, 309, and Lainey Wilson is on. John Mayer on guitar on the Big Dog.

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1: 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Number one for country, number one, period. Hey there, how you doing? This is Jeffrey Joe, back to that country rolling on your radio, and Luke Bryan coming up. Right now, Ella Langley, Morgan Wallen on The Big Dog.

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0: The Big Dog, 99.5 WJLS, WJLS.com. It's Luke Bryan, and a country song came on. And good afternoon, it's Jeffrey Joe with you. And another day in the country, 28th of July, 2026. And on this day in the country, back in 2016, 10 years ago today, Kenny Chesney was number one with Setting the World on Fire. And on this date in 2008, Blake Shelton reached number one on the country charts with Home, his cover of the Michael Bublé track, and the fourth number one hit for Blake Shelton's career early on. And on this day back in 1989, Alabama released High Cotton. That song went to the top of the charts and became the group's 26th number one country hit. That's a day in the country. 99.5 WJLS, the Big Dog in country, and at WJLS.com. Scotty McCreary, Lauren Elena, and Chase Matthew. Also Thomas Rhett and Jordan Davis. Coming up later this hour, 99.5 WJLS, the Big Dog in country.
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Metro News AccuWeather. Severe thunderstorm watch is in effect until 8 o'clock tonight for much of the Big Dog listening area of southern West Virginia, with showers and thunderstorms, additional rain and heavy rainfall, and storms severe in some cases with strong gusty winds whipping up. That's for sure. We've seen that and more to come around the area. Then we'll dry out late tonight, remain cloudy, and get overnight lows around 62. Wednesday, mostly cloudy, high 74. Then for Thursday, mostly sunny, high 76. Right now, rain at 72 at the Big Dog.

The Big Dog, 99.5 WJLS, number one for country, number one, period. It's Jeffrey Joe, back-to-back country rolling for you through your Tuesday. Lauren, Elena, and Chase Matthew is on for Bradley. All My Exes. It's on The Big Dog.

0: The Big Dog, 99.5 WJLS and WJLS.com. Thomas Rhett, Jordan Davis there for you with Jeffrey Joe. Good afternoon. Hey, congratulations. Get a shout out to Melanie Wills from Beckley Cardiology. She won the Big Dog Chick-fil-A office party this week with the Harper Road Chick-fil-A location. She got up to 25 box meals for her and her coworkers. Yeah, that'll make any work day fun. Those Chick-fil-A sandwiches included in all those box meals with chocolate chunk cookies and waffle potato chips. Once again, from our friends at the Harper Road Chick-fil-A. Now, you can register now and get in it to win it for next week. It's Chick-fil-A at the Beckley Galleria will award next week's winner. Now, what you need to do is go to WJLS.com. 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We do this 8:50 each Monday morning with the Big Dog Chick-fil-A office party. 99.5 WJLS. 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

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Will you wake up with the Big Dog Morning Show with Farley and Felicity? Weekday morning's a great way to get started. Here's Kane Brown on the Big Dog.

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It's Jason Aldean. You make it easy. To the Big Dog, 99.5 WJLS with Jeffrey Joe. It is 4:08. Here's Zach John King. Get to drinking. It's on the

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0: the big dog, 99.5 WJLS. Morgan Wallen here for you, and I got better. It's Jeffrey Joe. Good afternoon. Thanks for listening to the big dog days of summer. With more chances to win, powered by Farmer Klein and Campbell, PLLC. All this week, we're giving away family four packs of passes to Soquel Mountain Water Park in Tennessee. You know the drill by now. Just in case you don't, just listen for the big dog touch tones. When you hear it, be the ninth caller, and you win. Simple as that. Family four packs of passes to Soquel Mountain Water Park in Tennessee. A great summertime destination, a theme park, Soquel in the Smokies. That's what it's all about with the big dog days this summer. Chances to win passes to theme parks, water parks, live shows, and concerts, and more all summer long. 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
4: Metro News AccuWeather. Severe thunderstorm watch and warnings continue to remain in effect through 8 o'clock tonight for much of the Big Dog listening area of southern West Virginia. Showers and thunderstorms and additional heavy rainfall still hanging

Big Dog, 99.5WJLS.com. It's a little bit of Ella Langley there for you. It's Jeff and Joe, 4:30. There's Burge and Brian on the Big Dog.

0: Big Dog 99.5 WJLS and WJLS.com. Taking a step back with the boys from Alabama and that mountain music. And Jeffrey Joe with you. Thanks for having us on your Redidio. Getting ready for quitting time. 5 o'clock traffic jam coming up here in just a few minutes. And locally, heavy rain has fallen quite a bit for the afternoon. While the rainfall is currently exiting the area, some localized high water is possible over the next couple of hours or so in the typical low-lying trouble areas, with any high water receding thereafter. Now, please do not drive your vehicle into the areas where water covers the roadway. The water depth may be too great to allow your car to cross safely, just depending on the area. So never a good idea to take that chance, for sure. So not really out of the woods yet, but a lot of the rain moving out of the area. We're going to have additional rain showers for tonight scattered around into the overnight hours tonight, as we'll keep you up to date right here on the Big Dog 99.5 WJLS. 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Hey, get ready for Dan and Shay on the way, coming up right here on the Big.
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We're going to be out and about. Felicity's going to be over at Little General, 3rd Street, Beckley, with the West Virginia Lottery broadcasting from 5 to 7 today. It's coming up.

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3: Metro News AccuWeather. We're going to a severe thunderstorm watch officially into effect till 8 o'clock tonight, but a lot of the rainfall and shower and thunderstorm activity have moved out of the area, but we'll get additional scattered showers throughout the evening, and overnight lows will be around 62. Then for Wednesday, we're looking at mostly cloudy skies. Daytime high tomorrow is 74. Right now, 75 at the Big Dog.

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Welcome to Quitting Time. Yeah, blowing out a Tuesday workday. And the 5 o'clock traffic jam is on the radio, brought to you by L&S Toyota, online at lstoyotabeckley.com. Let's go places. Hopefully you're able to go places this afternoon. Traffic flowing pretty good so far. No major accidents or tie-ups to report to you. Just some crowded traffic and congestion around the Beckley Plaza, Raleigh Mall areas of Robert C. Byrd Drive. Also, North Eisenhower Drive, some crowded traffic and stop and go. Also, Harper Road a little crowded in some areas there, as well as Ritter Drive, Beaver. Not as bad as it has been the past few days, but traffic flowing pretty smoothly even there right now as we speak. Not too bad. And also Byrd Drive down by Walmart in MacArthur in that area. Some crowded traffic, but things moving pretty good right now with no major accidents or tie-ups to report. Click it or ticket. It's Big Dog Traffic and the 5 o'clock traffic jam at 5:09.

0: 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It's Russell Dickerson here. Happened to me. Jeffrey Joe with you. 5 o'clock traffic jam brought to you by LNS Toyota online at lstoyotabeckley.com. 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Loaded. Let's go places. Be careful traveling. Headed to wherever you're going this afternoon as we blow out the Tuesday work day and dealing with the traffic and negotiating with the traffic at the end of the workday. And hey, we got the Big Dog Days of Summer kicking in with chances to win all this week. Soquel Mountain Water Park passes. We got family four packs of passes all this week to give away. Part of the Big Dog Days of Summer, powered by Farmer Klein and Campbell, PLLC. 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When you hear them, be caller number 9 and win family four pack of passes to Soquel Mountain, Tennessee destination. Soquel in the Smokies. And chances to win all week long right here. 99.5 WJLS.
1: At the Little General out here on 3rd Avenue in Beckley with the West Virginia Lottery. They're celebrating 40 years of winning with their 80s Back to Our Roots tour. And right now until 7 o'clock, you, for every $5 lottery purchase, players are receiving an entry for prize drawings during this event. Awesome prizes are including some promotional scratch-offs, concert tickets, sporting event tickets, awesome lottery swag, and even your chance for your share of $40,000. Again, we're going to be here until 7 o'clock, and that's when this event ends. So you've got to get out here before 7. It's Felicity Lynn. We're hanging out with the West Virginia Lottery out here in Beckley at the Little General on 3rd Avenue right here by the Rena Center. You'll see the Big Dog tent out here with them. We've got the Big Dog van out here as well. So you'll know where you're going. We're with the West Virginia Lottery here on the

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0: Big Dog 99.5 WJLS into a nearby phone booth. It's the Garth Man. Here's Garth Brooks taking a step back. Good old throwback with Jeffrey Joe on the 5 o'clock traffic jam at 5:37. 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Let's go places. Be careful traveling out and about, especially with those low-lying areas by bodies of water and places where standing water can be an issue. It's still a problem in some of those areas after that rain. And just use some caution out and about as you make your way. Ella Langley's song, Choosing Texas, has now been number one on the Billboard Hot 100 for 15 weeks. And now, get this, Mariah Carey's holiday classic, All I Want for Christmas Is You, is the only song by a solo female artist to spend more time at number one than Ella. It's also one of only 8 tracks ever to spend 15 weeks on top of the Hot 100. And, hey, that's not all. Man, Choosing Texas by Ella Langley is tearing it up. It is number one on streaming songs for a 16th straight week, and also number one on the Hot Country Songs chart for a 33rd week. So, my goodness, Choosing Texas, Ella Langley. Apparently, people can't get enough of it. We got Ella Langley and Morgan Wallen coming up a little bit later on. More hot country to get you home right here in the 5 o'clock traffic jam with LNS Toyota and 99.5 WJLS.
1: Felicity Lynn hanging out at Little General here on 3rd Avenue in Beckley. We're with the West Virginia Lottery, and they have some exciting stuff happening, and I'm here with Katie. Katie, can you tell me a little bit about what's going on today?

0: yes, that's right. We're over here at Little General on, it's like 404, I think, 3rd Avenue, right across from Rent-A-Center. We've got something cool. If you make at least a $5 lottery purchase, you can come out and get registered. We have two different drawings going on. One will happen tonight at the end of our promo around 7 o'clock. That's, you got a chance to win packs of scratch-offs, Ella Langley tickets. Yeah, Ella Langley tickets, Parker McCollum tickets. And then all of those names actually go back into a big drawing. And in November, we're going to do a drawing, and four people are going to take home $10,000 each.
1: Wow, those are some awesome prizes that you've got out here. Also, where do people come to do this? Where are they coming in? What time?
0: They can come today from 5 to 7. We were up in Princeton yesterday. Next week, we're going to be in Marlinton and Fayetteville. We have a full schedule. Actually, we've got a schedule on the back of our t-shirts, and it looks like it's like a concert tour t-shirt. So, come down, check it out. You can also check our Facebook. You can look there, and I think it's also on our app. So there's tons of places to check out our schedule and come find us and hang out with us.
1: Great opportunity out here with the West Virginia Lottery. We're going to be hanging out until 7 o'clock today over here at the Little General on 3rd Avenue here in Beckley. So stop by, say hi, and get you some lottery goodies from the West Virginia Lottery with the big dog.
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3: It's Felicity Lynn hanging out at the Little General over here in Beckley on 3rd Avenue with the West Virginia Lottery. It's their 80s Back to Our Roots tour, and we've got some exciting stuff happening out here. Some great prizes. I'm here with Katie. Katie, tell them how they can win.
4: They can win simply by making at least a $5 lottery purchase in the store. Come out and see us. You get an entry for two drawings. One is tonight at 7 o'clock. We're going to give out packs of scratch-offs. We can give out Ella Langley tickets. We're going to pull 8 names for that. And then all those names going to go back in, and we're doing a drawing in November for 4 people are going to each take home $10,000.
3: Wow, that is a great opportunity for people to win with the West Virginia Lottery. So you guys are going all around doing this with the lottery this year, celebrating your 40th anniversary, right?
4: We are. We're celebrating our 40th anniversary. The lottery started in 1986. So I was not alive then. You, I don't think you were alive then. So I'm learning about all these things that happened in the 80s that I don't know about. Did you know Airheads came out in 1986?
5: I didn't. Wow.
4: I didn't know that. Cool Ranch Doritos, the movie Top Gun, apparently.
5: Wow.
4: All this stuff. Fun story, I actually paid a toll once coming down here with Airheads.
5: Oh, wow.
4: I did. Yes. Crazy story. But, yeah, so we're celebrating our 40th anniversary with 40 promotional stops along the way. And we're just out here having a good old time. You can check online, check our Facebook to see where we're going to be next so you can come hang out with us.
3: So we're celebrating 40 years of the West Virginia Lottery and learning all about the 80s out here. So stop by. 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

Big Dog, 99.5 WJLS, Lainey Wilson, Jeffrey Joe, back to that country on your radio. Finishing off a Tuesday. Thanks for taking the Big Dog along here this evening. Here's Dan and Shay. It's called Say So. It's on the Big Dog. I got

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0: 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George Burge. Won't be long. Former number one song for Mr. Burge on the radio with Jeff or Joe. Thanks for listening. 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
1: Felicity and Lynn hanging out here at the Little General on 3rd Avenue in Beckley with the West Virginia Lottery. They're celebrating 40 years of winners with their 80s Back to Our Roots tour. So, right now, at this Little General, with every $5 lottery purchase, players are receiving an entry for some awesome prize drawings. They've got Ella Langley tickets. They've got some Parker McCollum tickets. They've got your chance to win some promotional scratch-offs and so many other things. So stop by and make that lottery purchase to get entered in that drawing. You're also going to be entered for your share of $40,000. Great prizes out here. Since 1986, the West Virginia Lottery has been a part of the Mountain State story in all 55 counties, and they are continuing that. So right now, you can come by the Little General location on 3rd Avenue in Beckley, make your lottery purchase, and get in these awesome drawings with the West Virginia Lottery's 80s Back to

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2: Metro News, AccuWeather, cloudy tonight, a few showers, some additional rain showers tonight, overnight lows around 62, Wednesday mostly cloudy, high tomorrow 74, sunshine Thursday high 76, right now 77 at the Big

0: 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There's Josh Ross and Jeffrey Joe with you. Headed into it Tuesday evening. Get ready for Mikey V on after 7. It's Mike Vincent taking you into a Tuesday night time and more high country coming up. Kip Moore, Luke Bryan, Luke Combs, lots more on the way right here.
1: Lynn hanging out at the Little General here on 3rd Avenue in Beckley, the one right here by Rent-A-Center. We are with the West Virginia Lottery. They're celebrating 40 years of winners with their 80s Back to Our Roots tour. So for every $5 lottery purchase, players are receiving an entry for some awesome prizes. This includes promotional scratch-offs, concert tickets, sporting events, and even your share of $40,000. And each ticket sold is not representing just a chance to win, but it also represents a chance to give back to the West Virginia communities. Over the past four decades, the lottery has contributed more than $13.7 billion to education, senior services, and even tourism statewide here in West Virginia. So we're not only celebrating 40 years, but celebrating what the West Virginia Lottery has done for us here in West Virginia. Don't forget, right now, until 7 o'clock, you can come by, make that lottery purchase, and you are in for some awesome drawings. Plus, they've got some awesome lottery goodies out here for you to check out as well. We're going to be here at the Little General.

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It's the Honorable Judge Luke Bryan on the Big Dog.

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7: The Big Dog is everywhere.
8: Hey, it's Felicity Lynn. We're hanging out here at the Little General in Beckley. It's on 3rd Avenue, and we are hanging out with the West Virginia Lottery. I'm here with Katie once again. Katie, what is going on out here?
9: We have all kinds of great stuff going on today. We are actually, for every $5 purchase that you make in lottery, you can come out, get an entry form. We're doing two drawings today. One is for packs of scratch-off tickets or concert tickets, and then all those names are going to go back in to a drawing in November where you have a chance to win $10,000.
8: Wow, what an awesome prize. So how long are we here for today?
9: We're here until 7 today, and then we're actually back in this area next week. We're in Fayetteville.
8: Right, so you've got another chance. If you don't get a chance to make it out today, you've got one more chance to get in on some awesome prizes with the West Virginia Lottery. What else is going on here?
9: We are on our Back to the Roots tour, so we're celebrating our 40th anniversary, and the lottery started in

0: ourselves how the 80s was. But we are celebrating. We have done probably about 25 stops so far. So we've got, you know, we're doing 40 total on this trip, and we just are out here celebrating the lottery. So since 1986, we have done over $13.7 billion in proceeds for the state of West Virginia. So we're doing a lot of good things, and, you know, always want to encourage everybody to come out and have some fun, but play responsibly also.
1: That's right. So even if you don't make it out today or haven't made it to one of these lottery events yet, they're having plenty more. This is going all throughout the rest of the year, right?
0: All throughout the rest of the year. Our last one, I believe, is the end of October, and then we'll do that big grand drawing in November.
1: Awesome. So be looking out for the West Virginia Lottery. Again, we are here today at the Little General on 3rd Avenue here in Beckley with the West Virginia Lottery and the

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1: Your Metro News AccuWeather forecast calling for clouds, showers, and humidity on the rise tonight, going down to 63. For tomorrow, your Wednesday, sun and clouds, and overall a really nice day with a high of 72. And then for Thursday, another mixture of sun and clouds, a nice day ahead with a high of 74.

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1: Your Metro News AccuWeather forecast calling for clouds, showers, and humidity on the rise tonight, going down to 63 for tomorrow, your Wednesday. Sun and clouds, and overall a really nice day with a high of 72. And then for Thursday, another mixture of sun and clouds, a nice day ahead with a high of 74.

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